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NPO Radio 2. 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

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How's about a few laughs, laughs? I could show you a good time. Let me show you a

0: 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Annemiekes Alunch. Carolien Borgers.
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NPO Radio 2. De hele zomer lang. I wanna dance by water 'neath the Mexican sky. Drink some margarita.

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1: 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I'm the master of the wheels of steel. I got the skills, technically, you know?
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clings to the evening. The sun refuses to let go tonight, hanging low and gold long after eight. But watch it closely. Somewhere above us, something ancient is already moving into place. Two nights from now, Wednesday, at 8:10, right as we stand together, the sky will blink. The sun will vanish, if only for a heartbeat. Until then, we count down together. This is your radio friend.